0: NBC Loud. This is the Byron Cook Show. Come in, RJ. You're welcome, brother. Come on in. Yes, he's our engineer. He's very shy.
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1: Ah, yes, it is time for the morning pump up. We are live on the Byron Cook Show, and this is a song that gets us going. It's early, isn't it? Normally just a bit after 6:10 is when we do this, and we need it. We're going to go right back. Oh, this is pure old school. We're going back on the Byron Cook Show to 1983. This was number one on the Billboard Hot 100 way back then. The album it comes from won the Album of the Year at the Grammys. His name is Lionel Richie, and your morning pump-up is all night long. Oh, I can tell you what, there's going to be some dancing in the studio in here this morning. It's MBC Loud.

0: Loud, we're back live on the Byron Cook Show after 2 days off for me. And it's nice to feel missed, I must say that. Although I got this message, I want to read through some WhatsApps. I'm just catching up on the WhatsApps here at NBC Loud. The number is 011-510-9555. And I like this one, as if I've been caught red-handed. It comes from Mariam, who says, "Hello, Byron. Are you and Jury doing well?" Well, it's nice of you to ask after Jury from our team. Jury and I are both doing well. Thank you for asking, Mariam. She says, "I missed the morning show live. I noticed it's recorded. It's an old one," with three laughy emojis. Mariam, I wasn't trying to hide the fact that it was an old one. We did play the best of the Byron Cook Show while I was away. I didn't want... It wasn't a secret. But when I'm away, I'm not here. And we just thought we'd play some... Believe it or not, we found some things that we thought we might play twice. So there we have it. But Mariam, that can just be our secret, okay? It was the best of the Byron Cook Show. They were repeats. But this isn't. Now, here's another question as I play catch-up after a few days away. And it comes from Alvi. I think it's Alvi. Alia. It might even be Alia. A-L-Y-A. And it says, "Hi, Byron Cook Show. I'm actually just called a show, which isn't nice. What's the meaning behind the show name?" asks Alia. As I hope that's how to say your name, Alia. You know, it's an interesting question. The obvious answer is Byron Cook is my name and it's my show. Now, but that almost seems too obvious. A lot of people, because cooking, you know, if English isn't your first language, you might not realise that cook is could be a name. You think it's something that you do, which is fair enough. So a lot of people still to this day think that the Byron Cook Show is in fact a cooking show. And that, yeah, I don't know, they're a bit disappointed. They tune in, they think I'm going to whip up a souffle or something, or, you know, serve up a morning shakshuka. And they never hear it. There's no cooking. It's just my name. And ironically, Alia, I'm a terrible cook.
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0: Now, we had a shock last night in the Saudi Pro League, and the Al Hilal fans are not going to enjoy my sports report. Oh boy. That is coming up right here on NBC Loud. Good morning.

0: Yes, something happened to Al Hilal last night that hasn't happened since November of 2024. Take a guess what that is. I shouldn't laugh. I shouldn't, because it is a tough morning for Al Hilal fans. We will get to it in sports, but first we will check the roads right now.
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0: On the Byron Cook Show, they lost. We'll get to it in sports. And you know what? When you haven't lost since November 2024, you're probably due just for one loss. More details coming up on that. Let's start in Riyadh right now. It is still ahead of the main Tuesday rush. No major crashes or closures to report. Just that heavy traffic that you'd expect on King Fahad Road northbound. Also, can see some there on Jeddah Road in Dharat Laban. Weather-wise, Riyadh heading for 42 degrees today. Yellow raised dust warnings for parts of the wider Riyadh region from 9 a.m. Could get some high winds as well, but that doesn't cover Riyadh City itself. That's wider Riyadh. Now, in Jeddah, we have nothing major to report. There is a light fog warning at present covering the whole of Jeddah, and that remains in place until 8 a.m. And Damam, you're looking okay right now.
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0: All right, look, it brings me no pleasure to say this, because what an outstanding run it's been for Al Hilal, but one of the great unbeaten runs in Saudi football is over. NEOM stunned Al Hilal 2-0 at Kingdom Arena last night, handing Al Hilal their first Saudi Pro League defeat, can you believe this, in 48 matches. There'd be little babies, there'd be toddlers who have never been alive for an Al Hilal loss. That's a fun fact. I mean, you could be my math is not very good. You could be like a 21-month-old toddler and you've never, ever experienced an Al Hilal loss. You probably wouldn't be conscious of football scores at that age. But anyway, just to make the point. 35 wins, 12 draws in 47 games. But it was NEOM who went ahead through a really unfortunate own goal from Khalidou Koulibaly. It was like a header. It would have been a great goal if it was going the right way. Unfortunately, it went the other way. So they were already down 1-0. And then before half time, it was Amadou Kone for NEOM. Oh no. Oh boy. So he made it 2-0 before half time. Hilal then threw all of their weapons up front to try and win it back. They couldn't get there and they end up losing 2-0. And that 47 game streak, this makes it a little bit harder as well. It's four short of Al Ahly's all time league record. They would have loved to have beaten that. I'm already getting WhatsApps through live. Here's one. Are you an Al Nassr fan? Well, I'll admit to the person that sent that, yes, I hope it didn't show during that sports report, because Al Hilal was a great run.
1: We are live. This is the Byron Cook Show. NBC.
0: School run. If you want to get on the radio, you can call 011-510-9555. Al Hilal, make no mistake, they will be back. I'm so

0: Loud hit from Tame Impala. 6:39. It's called Loser. We are live. NBC Loud, it's the Byron Cook Show. Of course, last night, the loss for Al Hilal. This was a tough one for their fans because they're just not used to this happening. They hadn't had a loss in the Saudi Pro League since November of 2024. Now, I did get that WhatsApp sent to me during my sports report asking if I'm an Al Nassr fan. Apparently, it was obvious in the way I read the story about Al Hilal losing. Now, that's I'm always a professional. I'm going to try and call this particular guy back. I didn't get his name on the WhatsApp, but we'll see. Hopefully he answers. Because I might owe this Al Hilal fan an apology. So let's see if we can get him on the phone and say sorry, because at the end of the day, it's up to me to be a professional. This is what I should be doing. Shouldn't show through. I like all the teams, by the way. I like every team, not just Al Nassr. Oh, this is good radio, isn't it? It's a shame. It's a shame. You know, here's the thing. I was advised by somebody that works with the Saudi Pro League when I first started this job, way back in 2024, that I shouldn't, as a host here on this national radio show, say that I have a team. What's the fun in that? Like, I should just be impartial and say, like what I said earlier, which I was sort of joking, that I like all the teams. Oh, I think that's part of the... Isn't that part of the fun of football? Like, it's not like I still took my son to watch an Al Hilal game when he visited Riyadh, because it's a great spectacle. It was a great game. And I took him to an Al Nassr game as well. But, yeah, I like Al Nassr. Ronaldo's been on this show. Of course I should support that club. I mean, they gave us Ronaldo. So but that's okay, isn't it? I mean, I can have a bit of fun about Al Hilal. Can I? Anyway, 011-510-9555. Maybe it's not the greatest idea. I never said I didn't like Al Hilal. I just said you were due for a loss. If you haven't lost since November of 2024, I think that's okay. You can lose one game. It probably is the only game you're going to lose until about 2028.
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NBC Loud, we're live. Good morning, this is the Byron Cook Show, 6:47. You know what I'd love right now? A cute kid on the radio. The school run, the lines are open. If you want to get on the radio, call me right now. I want to put a caller on air after Taylor Swift. 011-510-9555 is the number here at NBC Loud.

0: 42 for Riyadh today, 45 for Dammam. And in Jeddah, partly cloudy, 36 degrees. Taylor Swift, The Fate of Ophelia.
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0: 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Good morning.
2: Good morning.
0: Oh, got both of you on the phone. I love when we have a bit of a duo on the phone. Are you heading to school, guys?
2: Yeah.
0: Both of you are heading to school. 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
2: 011-510-9555 is the number if you're on your way to school in this traffic, whether you are in Riyadh, Jeddah or Dammam. 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
2: 7:15. Okay, yalla, yalla. 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
1: Let's take a look at Riyadh. 7:02 on this Tuesday morning. Moving into the morning commute now. No major crashes or incidents. Weather 30 degrees and hazy. Will climb to 43 today, and the NCM has raised dust warnings for part of the wider Riyadh region from 9 a.m. But the city itself isn't included in those warnings. We can see some traffic there. Jeddah Road in Dharat Laban, Western and Eastern Ring Road as well are heavy in Riyadh. For Jeddah, no major traffic incidents emerging. The bigger issue is the fog. We have the yellow warning remaining active until 8 a.m. this morning in Jeddah, particularly along the beautiful Red Sea, where you've got visibility potentially down 3 to 5 kilometres. Dammam and Khobar, nothing significant servicing traffic-wise at this stage. But if I've missed anything, you know what to do. You can send me a WhatsApp or give me a call on 011 510 9555.
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1: 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Al Hilal fans will not want to listen to the sports report coming up at 7.

9:30. It was a night to forget for Al Hilal after what must be said is a historical run. Since late November of 2024, they hadn't lost a match in the Saudi Pro League. Unbeaten. That ended last night. We'll get to all of that at 7:30 in the sports. And coming up next, I had a really nice night with our resident movie nerd. You know Abdullah from Jeddah. He reviews all our movies for us. He tells us what movies to watch on the weekends. Well, I spent Thursday night in Jeddah with Abdullah and we watched one of the worst movies I've ever seen. I'll take you there. We'll relive the night with Abdullah from Jeddah and find out what movie I strongly advise you don't see. That is coming up on MBC Loud.

NBC Loud. What's it like to go to the movies with our very own movie reviewer, Abdullah in Jeddah? I found out over the weekend. I'm back live on the Byron Cook Show this morning. Great to be back after a few days off. The best of the Byron Cook Show was on. But right after this one, I will take you to the movies with Abdullah. And it was, I've got to say, one of the worst movies I've ever seen. We'll get to it. Abdullah, it was some sort of prank, I'm sure of it. It's coming up next. NBC Loud.

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0: On the Byron Cook Show here at MBC Loud, we have our own movie nerd in-house. His name is Abdullah from Jeddah. He started out as a regular caller who would just call 011 510 9555 and tell us about movies. And then I thought, well, hang on a minute. You should just be a part of our show. You know that much about films. We became friends. He became part of the show. And now we can't go into a cinema without recommendations from Abdullah. So anyway, I'm in Jeddah over the weekend. MBC Loud is based in Riyadh, but I like to spend as much time in Jeddah as I can. Now, of course, when I'm in town, I'm going to see a movie with Abdullah. That's just what we do. So I get there on Thursday night, practically from the airport straight to the cinema. And the first thing Abdullah and I have to do, obviously, is choose the film. When in Jeddah, you see Abdullah from Jeddah, our movie expert. Of course, we're going to watch a movie together. That's what we're doing. Now, where have you taken me? This is obviously the Red Sea Mall.
2: Yeah, this is the Red Sea Mall. I'm taking you to Vox Cinema, first cinema in Jeddah. It's one of my favorite cinema in the whole city, in the whole kingdom.
0: Okay, now we've got the choices here. I've got all the posters here. Insidious? Absolutely not.
2: Not for you.
0: La.
2: No.
0: Mutiny?
2: Yeah, we can do that.
0: Yeah, but you've seen all of these, right? I mean, you've seen everything.
2: Yeah, most of them. Okay. I want to see it ends, but you will not agree with me on that.
0: Now, you've decided that it's only fair that it's not just me that freaks out, it's you that freaks out. Now, you are afraid of heights as much as I'm afraid of movies like Insidious. So, with that in mind, what are we seeing tonight?
2: We see Fall 2, Dead Point. Ta-ta-ta-ta.
0: Is the plot people just falling? It looks like it. All I can see in the poster here is a woman hanging off an edge.
2: Yeah.
0: Is it just going to be hours of people nearly dying off very tall
2: things? That's going to be it. You know, people are falling or almost falling.
0: I don't know how deep this sounds. I don't know it's going to win an Oscar, but let's check it out.
2: Yeah, we'll check it out and we will talk about it when we leave.
0: Okay. All right, now, needless to say, what I thought it was exactly what it was. Fall 2. Have a listen. I recorded this in the middle of the film. I was regretting this choice from Abdullah within about 5 minutes of the movie starting. It was excruciating. Here we go. Fall 2 inside the cinema with Abdullah.
3: Oh, this is just the worst idea for a film. This was a bad idea.
2: It was a bad idea.
3: The worst. I will go to a haunted house first.
1: Weekend watch list.
0: Now, honestly, what you heard in the background was basically that for about an hour and 45 minutes. Once, finally, thankfully, the movie ended, it was time for the review.
3: I think about 30% of that movie, my eyes were shut.
2: I can testify to this. Byron was not enjoying so many parts of this film.
0: Oh, like you were comfortable. I looked over, you were visibly uncomfortable.
2: Yes, but I had my eyes open, like you.
0: Well, I woke up at 4 in the morning. You're lucky I didn't fall asleep.
2: Oh, but

0: It was too exciting, I must admit. My eyes were shut, but not in a sleeping sense.
1: Yeah. You weren't sleeping. You were just squirming in your seats. And I'm looking, okay, all six of you are not comfortable on this.
0: The amount of times I asked the question, why do it? I kept asking every scene. I'm like, why do it? Why do it?
1: Yeah, but you know what? I would believe that people would do it because people do stupid things all the time.
0: Not so, that stupid.
1: Yeah. I lost my faith in humanity. I would believe anything.
0: Well, that was fall two. I never saw fall one, and I guarantee you I'm not seeing fall three.
1: I think they're making three. Actually, I think they shot it already.
2: No, that's a waste. Don't bother. Can I just say to the makers of fall two, don't worry about fall three. Halas.
3: 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NBC.
2: Maybe you saw it. And if you did you think it was any good? I mean, it had its moments. Anyway, here's Justin Bieber, Speed Demon, NBC Loud.

0: Show. We are back after a couple of mornings off. Good to be back. Justin Bieber.
1: The hits you grew up with. 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
0: Play you some Chris Brown right now, and in your sports at 7:30, something happened to Al Hilal last night that hasn't happened since November 2024. Can you guess? I think, well, the Al Hilal fans already know. They might turn the radio off. Anyway, we'll get to it in sports. That's coming up on NBC Loud.

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1: Along with Sam Fender, that was the duet Rain Me In. On NBC Loud, right on 7.30, the Byron Cook Show, as we check your traffic. Let's have a look now for Riyadh. How are we looking? I will just check the map right now. Look, no major incidents. Weather, 30 degrees hazy. We're heading for a high of 43. Raised dust warnings for parts of Riyadh. Not the city itself at this stage, though. That's the wider region of Riyadh today. For Jeddah, we've got a yellow fog warning, which is still active for the next 30 minutes or so. Al Andalus Highway is seeing some traffic as well. And in Dammam, nothing major servicing traffic-wise. We're looking okay. Just a bit of build-up there in the city centre.
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1: All right, now, we mentioned this only minutes ago. It was a bit of a tease, wasn't it? Although the Al Hilal fans that are waking up, I'm sure, will unfortunately be familiar with this one. It's one of the great unbeaten runs in Saudi football, and it is over. Neom stunned Al Hilal 2-0 at Kingdom Arena last night, a home game for Al Hilal, handed them their first Saudi Pro League defeat in 48 matches. This has been an incredible unbeaten streak. 35 wins, 12 draws. It stretches all the way back to November of 2024. Now, Neom went ahead courtesy of an Al Hilal head. As a matter of fact, it was an own goal after 15 minutes. Khalidou Koulibaly, in fact. Look, that was unfortunate. Would have been a great goal if it was the other way around. And then Amadou Kone, he made it 2 just before halftime for Neom. It was pretty quiet, other than in the commentary box, of course. It was pretty quiet there at the Al Hilal home game. They couldn't find a way back. It ends there. Perfect start to the season and leaves the 47-game streak just 4 short of Al Ahli's all-time record of 51. Quickly in the tennis US Open, defending men's champion Carlos Alcaraz into the quarterfinals after beating Tommy Paul in straight sets. He's now won 18 consecutive Grand Slam matches, takes on Ben Shelton in the quarters. And a couple of upsets on the women's side. Iga Swiatek gone. Alina Rybakina, she knocked out Naomi Osaka. Coco Gauff, though, is safely through. Tonight, Saudi Pro League, Al Qadisiyah, Al Ahli, 9 p.m.
0: 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NBC.
1: And Al Ettihad facing Al Fayha. That's tonight as well. NBC Loud.

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0: Back after two shows off, okay? So what that means is, what, it's Tuesday morning. I haven't been here at NBC to do a live show since last Thursday. Now, that might not seem a long time to you, but to me it felt like a long time. I went to Jeddah, spent a lovely night with some friends in Jeddah. Then I flew to Paris to spend the weekend with my son, who lives there, okay? Now, I think, I don't know if you agree with me, I think if you've been away from work for, say, half of a week, when you return to work, you expect some sort of additional enthusiasm. Like, you don't expect the same hello that you'd get if you'd been there the whole week. Like, I started my week on a Tuesday. And I just, I'll be honest, Ashish, who makes the coffees here at NBC Loud, he does a delicious Saudi coffee. He makes tea as well for some of our guests that come in. He does a brilliant job, Ashish. I just didn't think he gave me enough. Like, he wasn't excited enough to see me. I felt like I just got the same hello I would have got if I hadn't been away. I'm not asking for a warm embrace. I'm not asking that he throws a welcome home party. But just, he could have lifted the enthusiasm. So could some of the other staff. I don't want to mention names, but Mira Matar from Panorama FM. Just a standard wave from her studio. I would have expected a more enthusiastic, oh wow, you haven't been here for 2 days wave. Anyway, this isn't awkward at all, but I've spoken to Ashish about it only moments ago because I just felt he could have given me more.
4: I've been away. Did you miss me? I mean, I've been away for like 2 days. Did you miss me?
5: Yeah, I miss you. Because when you come early in the morning, this is a habit. So I also, when you come in the morning, hi, good morning, Ashish, how are you?
4: But I didn't get sort of an extra like, hello. I just sort of got the same hello. But you are excited, yes?
5: Yeah, I'm excited. Very excited.
0: Nice save, Ashish. He's so excited. Oh, you shouldn't have Ashish. I didn't ask for that sort of fuss, but thank you.
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0: The Byron Cook Show. The feed coming up, something very amusing that's been sent to me on WhatsApp. We'll get to it next on The Byron Cook Show. Oh,

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1: Right here on the Byron Cook Show, it is The Feed. Things that we find funny off Instagram, Facebook, TikTok. We don't care where, as long as it's a bit of fun. Now, I love this. You're really getting the hang of this show, aren't you? The Feed. I got sent a WhatsApp from Ahmed, who listens to us every morning. He knows that I'm originally from Australia, so he thought I might find this one funny. I don't think you have to be Australian to think this is funny. It's a good one. Now, the NFL season, and thank you, by the way, Ahmed literally sent me this link through WhatsApp. So he's effectively doing my job for me this morning, Ahmed. Thank you. The NFL season, that's the American football, is about to kick off in Australia, with the San Francisco 49ers taking on the LA Rams in Melbourne, Australia. Now, the 49ers are coached by Kyle Shanahan. He's been their head coach since 2017. He's taken San Francisco to two Super Bowls. So this guy is a smart man. But apparently designing an NFL offense is much easier than working out the Australian time zones. He's had all sorts of problems understanding where he is, what day it is, and what time it is.
2: Today is just our first day of the game plan, which is a Wednesday. We'll put in some on a Thursday. Friday's the final part of the game plan. Saturday we walk through when we play on Sunday, which is a Friday in Australia and a Thursday in the U.S. So don't ever make me do that again.
1: So there we have it. And to make it even more confusing, the 49ers-Rams game is a Friday in Melbourne, but that is a Thursday night football back in the US. So he joked that Australia is in the future. He is horribly confused. He's one of the best tactical minds in American football, but he's just been defeated by Australian time zones. Great one. Thank you for sending that through, Ahmed. I love when you help me out on the show. 011-510-9555 if you've got anything funny for The Feed. Teddy Swims on NBC Loud.

NBC Loud. It's the Byron Cook Show and we are live. So I've got two choices here. We try and keep the show on time, right? So at 8 o'clock I'm meant to do a traffic report and what we call a top of hour at 8. So I could be on time or even a bit early, or I could be way over time and play one of my favourite old school hits from Eminem. Which way should I go? Let's do it. Two trailer park girls go round. Yalla. Eminem.

0: 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I'm glad I did that. It's the Byron Cook Show.
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0: And now 8:03, but who cares? Let's check your run in to work right now. We're in the morning peak for Riyadh. I don't see any verified major crashes, but what I can see is just the usual heavy traffic you would expect. Western and Eastern Ring Road. We've got King Fahad Road northbound, Makarama Road in Olaya as well. We're at 32 degrees right now. We're hazy. We're heading for 43. One change to flag. The NCM raised dust warning begins at 9 a.m. for affected parts of the Riyadh region. Some high winds. That's not Riyadh City itself, though, at this stage. Now, Jeddah, we're looking okay, but we've still got that fog warning. It should be clearing now, but we've had that throughout the morning. Nothing on the roads for Dammam and Cobar right now, but two yellow warnings elsewhere in the eastern province for light rain and for raised dust. 011-510-9555 is the number here on the Byron Cook Show. Something happened to Al Hilal last night in the Saudi Pro League that hasn't happened since November of 2024. Can you take a guess what that might be? If you're an Al Hilal fan, or a Neom fan actually, you'll know all about it. We'll get to it in sports a little later this hour. And coming up next, we're going to talk barbershops. It's on the back of something I posted on Instagram last week that has gone viral, I'll be honest. And I just want to get, especially from the guys that go to barbershops in this part of the world, I want to get your feedback on when you say yes to all of the extras. Because if you think that a barbershop is about cutting hair, you're absolutely wrong. Somehow, at some point, you end up in some sort of igloo surrounded in plastic, getting your head steamed. I don't know what it has to do with hair. But anyway, we'll get to that after Olivia Dean on NBC Loud. We'll be right back.

0: This is the Byron Cook Show. Last week, I posted an Instagram reel, and it's gone crazy, I'll be honest with you. And I didn't think anything of it. I just happened to find myself in a seat at a barbershop, and I kept saying yes to all the optional extras that are offered to you when you go to a barbershop. The Arab barber experience is so much more than a barber experience, isn't it? You're getting a lot more than a haircut. If you keep saying yes, it can escalate very quickly. I found myself surrounded with plastic. I felt like I was in some sort of igloo or chamber, and I was being steamed. I almost felt like I was being cooked. And so I just thought in the moment to just take a bit of a video selfie and just sort of explain what was going on at my local barbershop here in Riyadh.
1: This is what happens when you keep saying yes to all the optional extras. I don't know where I am. I don't know what's happening. I just wanted a haircut.
0: Now, a lot of people shared that because I guess it's very relatable. And look, I don't want to flex. Well, I do, actually, and I will. I mean, it is Go Flex Tuesday, isn't it? It's had 3.3 million views, this video, and it's been shared 80,000 times with almost, well, over 6,500 comments. So I won't read through all the comments, but I got a lot of comments sort of around this idea that what I got, without realising it, was the wedding package. Apparently, grooms in this part of the world will often get the works before their wedding. And here's one of the many comments I received. And I do want to open the phones on this. Do you also get all of the extras, or at least some of them, when you go to the barbershop? Give us a call, 011 510 9555, or send a WhatsApp. But this one, I like this. It says, my husband showed up at the time for our engagement party with a red burned-off face. He had just flown in from the UK, and he told the barber it was his wedding. The barber got excited. So apparently, whatever you do, don't tell the barber that you're getting married. You're going to get the groom package, and you could end up with your face blown off. 011 510 9555. Don't even start me on the mask that he put on my head. He's ripped off. He's basically ripped my face off. I had cotton buds in my ears, up my nose. I tell you what, my ears and nose have never been more clear. My face was ripped off. I was steamed. I was cooked. And I think I might have got a haircut as well.

0: Your husband is coming.
1: NBC Loud, Ray. Asking, where is my husband? Possibly at the barbershop. It's the Byron Cook Show. Massive story at the Saudi Pro League involving Al Hilal. We'll get to that at 8:30, but right now we are talking barbershops on the back of my Instagram reel that's had about 3.5 million views. I just ordered all the extras. Turns out it's a very relatable thing. A lot of others do this. Here's a WhatsApp I received from Hussein. Apparently I'm going to the more modern barbershop. He doesn't know about these barbershops that offer all these extra services. He likes to keep it old school.
2: Bangkok, good morning, my friend. It's been a while since I've talked to you. Yeah, you remind me of the barbershop you talk about early morning. Barbershop, this is the old timer with a white jacket, grey hair, over 55. This is the barber that I go to with the glasses. And that logo with the, what do you call it, and the scissor and a comb. This is the place to go to, barbershop with the old timer.
1: All right.
2: Bangkok.
1: Thank you very much. I want to go to the old time barbershop with the old man wearing the white coat. On the other side of things, a Code Blue girl sent me this one on Instagram. My husband lives in Egypt, she says, because I've got these comments on Instagram are from all over the world, not just from Saudi. She said, his weekly barber appointment cannot be messed with. He's FaceTiming with a face mask, warm towels to his beard, neck reclined in the chair. She said, I'm not sure what all goes down, but it's a two-hour weekly visit. The beard trim better be perfectly on point. And, of course, he can't forget the hair product that makes his curls just so perfect. I love that one. Keep them coming through. My Instagram is Byron Cook with an E on the end. NBC Loud FM on Instagram. And, of course, the WhatsApp, 011 510 9555.

0: D Loud. Old school, Britney. You are welcome. It's Toxic on the Byron Cook Show. All right, let's get to your traffic right now.
1: NBC Loud, Saudi traffic.
0: Still in the morning peak for Riyadh. No major crashes or closures, but we are certainly seeing that volume on King Fahad Road. It's taking a while to get into the Diplomatic Quarter. Jeddah Road in Darat Laban as well. And it's heating up quickly, 34 degrees, hazy right now, but we're heading for 43. We've got those raised dust warnings for several parts of the wider Riyadh region. That's from 9 a.m. We could see some high winds, but Riyadh City itself is not listed in that warning. Now, Jeddah, we have no standout traffic incidents. The fog warning finished at 8 a.m., so that's now been and gone. And for Dammam, we're looking okay on the roads. A little bit of build-up in the city centre, but the eastern province does have those two yellow weather warnings for raised dust and light rain. If you've seen anything on the roads that I've missed, the number here on the WhatsApp is 011-510-9555 on the Byron Cook Show.
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0: One of the great unbeaten runs in Saudi football is over. Neom have stunned Al Hilal 2-0 at Kingdom Arena last night, handing Al Hilal their first Saudi Pro League defeat in 48 matches. What an incredible unbeaten streak. It ends at 47 games. You had 35 wins and 12 draws. It stretches all the way back to November of 2024. Now, it was an unlikely win for Neom, wasn't it? They went ahead through a Khalidou Koulibaly own goal after 15 minutes. It was a beautiful header. The problem was it was into the wrong goal. And then, just before half time, it was Amadou Kone who puts Neom up 2-0. A stunner, and Hilal couldn't find a way back, ending the perfect start to the season and leaving that 47-game streak. And this will make it hurt even a little bit more. Just four short of Al Ahly's all-time league record. They won 51, well, they weren't defeated, 51 games in a row. We'll move on to tennis at the US Open. Defending men's champion Carlos Alcaraz into the quarterfinals after beating Tommy Paul in straight sets. He's looking good. He's now won, speaking of on a roll, 18 consecutive Grand Slam matches. Today, it's American Ben Shelton who he faces. And some big casualties in the women's draw. Iga Swiatek is out. Alana Rybakina, she was continuing on. She knocked out Naomi Osaka. Coco Gauff also safely through. Saudi Pro League Al Qadisiyya Al Ahly tonight. Al Ittihad Al Fayha, 9 p.m.
1: 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NBC.
0: So much sport, I could barely take a breath. Tame Impala, Dracula, NBC Loud.

Loud, we're back live on the Byron Cook Show after 2 days off for me. And it's nice to feel missed, I must say that. Although I got this message, I want to read through some WhatsApps. I'm just catching up on the WhatsApps here at NBC Loud. The number is 011-510-9555. And I like this one, as if I've been caught red-handed. It comes from Mariam, who says, "Hello, Byron. Are you and Jury doing well?" Well, it's nice of you to ask after Jury from our team. Jury and I are both doing well. Thank you for asking, Mariam. She says, "I missed the morning show live. I noticed it's recorded. It's an old one," with three laughy emojis. Mariam, I wasn't trying to hide the fact that it was an old one. We did play the best of the Byron Cook Show while I was away. I didn't want... It wasn't a secret. But when I'm away, I'm not here. And we just thought we'd play some... Believe it or not, we found some things that we thought we might play twice. So there we have it. But Mariam, that can just be our secret, okay? It was the best of the Byron Cook Show. They were repeats. But this isn't. Now, here's another question as I play catch-up after a few days away. And it comes from Alvi. I think it's Alvi. Alia. It might even be Alia. A-L-Y-A. And it says, "Hi, Byron Cook Show. I'm actually just called a show, which isn't nice. What's the meaning behind the show name?" asks Alia. I hope that's how to say your name, Alia.

0: You know, it's an interesting question. The obvious answer is Byron Cook is my name and it's my show. Now, but that almost seems too obvious. A lot of people, because cooking, you know, if English isn't your first language, you might not realise that cook is could be a name. You think it's something that you do, which is fair enough. So a lot of people still to this day think that the Byron Cook Show is in fact a cooking show. And that, yeah, I don't know, they're a bit disappointed. They tune in, they think I'm going to whip up a souffle or something, or, you know, serve up a morning shakshuka. And they never hear it. There's no cooking. It's just my name. And ironically, Aaliyah, I'm a terrible cook. NBC.
1: My name is Sombra. This is my song.

0: 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This is the Byron Cook Show. Good morning. The number is 011-510-9555. After 9 a.m, I'm going to take you on a little trip to the movies with our resident movie nerd, Abdullah in Jeddah. Looking forward to that one.
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0: I was in Jeddah over the weekend, based here in Riyadh. That's where MBC HQ is. But I spend as much time as I can in Jeddah, and he's our resident movie nerd, and we had a nice night out at the movies. We saw a film that I would never have seen unless he dragged me into it, called Fall 2 Dead Point. You'll hear all the action from that after 9 a.m. But Fall 2 Dead Point, I'm just looking at the Saudi box office report. It has just come through my inbox so that we can have a look at the biggest movies in the middle of the week right now. We're heading into another weekend, aren't we? But now, last weekend, can you believe this? After 8 weeks, The Odyssey is back to number one. I find that quite extraordinary. Total revenue of 74.4 million Saudi riyals. 1.3 million tickets have been sold. The Odyssey, after 2 months, is number one. Mutiny, that's that Jason Statham film. That's number two. Axia at three. Spider-Man, Brand New Day, down to number four. And that movie that I saw with Abdullah, Fall 2 Dead Point, somehow at number five. Look, I am stunned that there's a sequel. If you think about the plotline of Fall, it is literally people either falling or almost falling off high things. And yes, can you believe it? They've made a sequel. Insidious, number six, and it goes on. The Jeweler at number seven. Coyote versus Acme, which looks like a lot of fun, not doing so well, down at number 10. But anyway, that's your Saudi box office report. And make sure you're listening after nine. Honestly, it's like going out with me and Abdullah from Jeddah, and you'll hear just the absurdity of this movie, Fall 2 Dead Point. Can you believe they've already made a Fall 3? Are you kidding? Dominic Fike right now with Baby Doll on MBC Loud.

0: Sport.
1: Well, it's one of the great unbeaten runs in Saudi football, and it is over this morning. This is the Byron Cook Show on NBC Loud. Some will be very sad this morning. Some will be quite happy, especially the Al Ittihad fans, the Al Nasser fans, the Al Ahly fans. Neom stuns Al Hilal 2-0. It was a home game for Al Hilal last night here in Riyadh at Kingdom Arena, and they have handed Al Hilal their first Saudi Pro League defeat in 48 matches.

Look, credit where it's due. It's an incredible unbeaten streak. 35 wins, 12 draws. Al Hilal hadn't been beaten since November of 2024. That means there's some toddler crawling around. Actually, no, walking. How old do kids walk from again? My son turned 18. It's been a while. There's some toddler walking around that has never known Al Hilal losing a game since they were born. Isn't that wild? Anyway, Neon went ahead through an own goal. That was very unfortunate. That was after 15 minutes. And then Amadou Kone makes it 2-0 for Neon. And this was before half time. Unbelievable. Al Hilal couldn't find a way back in the second half. They end their perfect start to the season and they leave that 47-game streak just four short. And this one's for the Al Ahli fans this morning. Four short of Al Ahli's all-time league record of 51 games. Oh, they just needed four more without a defeat. Anyway, congratulations on an incredible run for Al Hilal. It came to an end last night. This is NBC Loud.

0: 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Good morning.
1: NBC Loud, Saudi traffic.
0: All right, let's take a look. It's just after 9 a.m. on this Tuesday. And Riyadh, we are still in that morning rush, aren't we? We can see Makkah al-Mukarramah Road and Olaya looking busy. Western and Eastern Ring Road are busy as well. 34 degrees and hazy right now in Riyadh, heading for 43. Raised dust warnings are now active in parts of the wider Riyadh region, but the Riyadh city itself not listed under that warning. For Jeddah, the fog warning is now expired. We can see some traffic on the Al-Andalus Highway and Palestine Road at the moment. And for Dammam, we're already at 36 degrees. Everything's okay traffic-wise, but we're heading for 46 today. Two yellow NCM warnings in the eastern province. Even some light rain around Al-Hasa. But neither currently includes Dammam or Khobar.
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0: Just looking at a WhatsApp message that's just come in. I like when you send me your WhatsApp messages. King Abdullah Road looks busy in Riyadh. I even got a photo from Hajar from the passenger seat of that car. Thank you, Hajar. Appreciate that. You know the number here, 011 510 9555. The second voice, Let Me Be, one of the hottest songs for your loud summer, is not far away. I'll play it for you. And then we're going to take a little trip to the movies. You're going to love this. So much fun. I went to Jeddah over the weekend and I hung out with our actual movie reviewer, Abdullah from Jeddah, and we watched, I believe, one of the worst films I've ever seen. We'll get to it. It was good fun, though. That's

0: It's Alex Warren. You're taking me out
1: of the ordinary. Feel good hits. What's up? This is R. Larson. Midnight sun kiss, skin under the red sky. All day, every day.
0: Yo, what's up, guys? This is Jenna.
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0: On the Byron Cook Show here at NBC Loud, we have our own movie nerd in-house. His name is Abdullah from Jeddah. He started out as a regular caller who would just call 011 510 9555 and tell us about movies. And then I thought, well, hang on a minute. You should just be a part of our show. You know that much about films. We became friends. He became part of the show. And now we can't go into a cinema without recommendations from Abdullah. So anyway, I'm in Jeddah over the weekend. NBC Loud is based in Riyadh, but I like to spend as much time in Jeddah as I can. Now, of course, when I'm in town, I'm going to see a movie with Abdullah. That's just what we do. So I get there on Thursday night, practically from the airport straight to the cinema. And the first thing Abdullah and I have to do, obviously, is choose the film. Okay, now we've got the choices here. I've got all the posters here. Insidious, absolutely not.
2: Not for you.
0: La.
2: No.
0: Mutiny.
2: Yeah, we can't do that.
0: Yeah, but you've seen all of these, right? I mean, you've seen everything.
2: Yeah, most of them. Okay. I want to see it ends, but you will not agree with me on that.
0: Now, you've decided that it's only fair that it's not just me that freaks out, it's you that freaks out. Now, you are afraid of heights as much as I'm afraid of movies like Insidious. So, with that in mind, what are we seeing tonight?
2: We see Fall 2, Dead Point. Ta-da-da-da!
0: Is the plot people just falling? It looks like it. All I can see in the poster here is a woman hanging off an edge.
2: Yeah.
0: Is it just going to be hours of people nearly dying off very tall
2: things? That's going to be it. You know, people are falling or almost falling.
0: I don't know how deep this sounds. I don't know it's going to win an Oscar, but let's check it out.
2: Yeah, we'll check it out and we will talk about it when we leave.
0: Okay. All right, now, needless to say, what I thought it was exactly what it was. Fall 2. Have a listen. I recorded this in the middle of the film. I was regretting this choice from Abdullah within about 5 minutes of the movie starting. It was excruciating. Here we go. Fall 2 inside the cinema with Abdullah.
3: This is the worst idea for a film. This was a bad idea.
2: It was a bad idea.
3: The worst. I will go to a haunted house first.
0: Now, honestly, what you heard in the background was basically that for about an hour and 45 minutes. Once, finally, thankfully, the movie ended, it was time for the review.
3: I think...
0: About 30% of that movie, my eyes were shut.
2: I can't testify to this. Byron was not enjoying so many parts of this film.
0: Oh, like you were comfortable. I looked over, you were visibly uncomfortable.
2: Yes, but I had my eyes open, like you.
0: Well, I woke up at 4 a.m. You're lucky I didn't fall asleep. Oh, but it was too exciting, I must admit. My eyes were shut, but not in a sleeping sense.
2: Yeah. You were not sleeping. You were just squirming in your seats.
0: The amount of times I asked the question, why do it? I kept asking every scene. I'm like, why do it? Why do it?
2: Yeah, but you know what? I would believe that people would do it because people do stupid things all the time.
0: That stupid.
2: Yeah, I lost my faith in humanity. I would believe anything.
0: Well, that was Fall 2. I never saw Fall 1, and I guarantee you I'm not seeing Fall 3.
2: I think they're making 3. Actually, I think they shot it already.
0: No, that's a waste. Don't bother. Can I just say to the makers of Fall 2, don't worry about Fall 3.

0: NBC Loud Old School. You are welcome. Bit of 1D for you this morning on the Byron Cook Show. And from 1D to the loud hit from Sienna Spyro, complete change of pace, great expectation.
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Timbaland. Timbaland does a lot of, yep, yep. I mean, he also produces the records, but it's a pretty easy job, the yep. I mean, I could do that. Yep. Anyway, we love that one, The Way I Are. Coming up, one of my favourite Instagram reels and TikToks in your feed is coming up after Sabrina Carpenter.

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1: Right here on the Byron Cook Show, The Feed. We find funny TikToks, Instagram Reels, sometimes even some on Facebook. And by the way, I love this. Ahmed, thank you for sending me this one on WhatsApp. You're now doing my job for me. You sent me a link to this viral video because Ahmed is smart enough to know that I'm originally from Australia. So he thought this one would be of interest to me. And if you get confused by time zones, keep listening. The NFL season, that's the American football, is about to kick off in Australia with the San Francisco 49ers taking on the Los Angeles Rams in Melbourne. The 49ers are coached by Kyle Shanahan. He's been their head coach since 2017. He's taken the 49ers to two Super Bowls, so he's a very smart coach, a smart man. But apparently designing an NFL offense is much easier than working out Australian time zones. Here is the coach, Kyle Shanahan, at a press conference in Melbourne, Australia.
2: I'm not sure because we're, like I said, we're a little confused with, when I look at my clock and it says the time, and then I try to see my family's time and it says the time, but it says yesterday. I don't even get how that's possible. So I feel like I'm in the future. And then also when we play on our Friday, which I think is a Thursday in the U.S., we're such creatures of habit. So I call today Tuesday. I call today Wednesday, which is the first day we put in a game plan. But I think it's Monday. However, though, it's Sunday in the present. So, like, I'm going to mess that up all week if you guys ask me. But today is just our first day of the game plan, which is a Wednesday. We'll put in some on a Thursday. Whoa. Friday's the final part of the game plan. Saturday we walk through when we play on Sunday, which is a Friday in Australia and a Thursday in the U.S. So don't ever make me do that again.
1: Yes! How about that from Kyle Shanahan? This is one of the smartest brains in football, defeated by Australian time zones.

0: NBC Loud Saudi traffic.
1: All right, let's have one last look at your traffic. Ryan Seacrest is on air from 10 this morning on NBC Loud. But right now for Riyadh, morning peak is starting to ease. No verified major crashes to report. Just the usual traffic on King Fahad Road, Western and Eastern Ring Road as well, King Abdullah Road too. It's heating up fast. It's 37 right now and hazy. We're heading for 43. We've got those raised dust warnings active in parts of the wider Riyadh region, but the city itself is not included in those warnings. For Jeddah, that fog warning, that's expired, and we look okay on the roads. Can see some traffic on the Al Andalus Highway. And for the Eastern Province, now has an active raised dust warning as well. If you see anything else on the roads, the number is 011-510-9555.
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1: One of the greatest unbeaten runs in Saudi football is over this morning. Neom have stunned Al Hilal. It was a 2-0 win at Kingdom Arena last night, and it hands Al Hilal their first Saudi Pro League defeat in 48 matches. Isn't this unbelievable? 47 games, there were 35 wins, there were 12 draws. There hasn't been a loss since all the way back to November of 2024. And of all the teams to do it, Neom with the shock result. There was an own goal after 15 minutes off the head of Khalidou Koulibaly. That was unfortunate. And then, just before half-time, Amadou Kone makes it 2-0 to Neom. Check this out. I mean, it was busy in the commentary box, but it was pretty quiet in the crowd, it must be said, when they were down 2-0. They couldn't find a way back in the second half. It ends their perfect start to the season. And they fall short of Al Ahly's all-time league record. Just to add a bit of insult there, Al Ahly's record was 51 games without a defeat. Quickly, some tennis. US Open, defending men's champion Carlos Alcaraz into the quarterfinals. Defeats Tommy Paul in straight sets. He's won 18 straight Grand Slam matches. Ben Shelton, the American, is his next opponent. Some big casualties in the women's draw. Iga Swiatek beaten in straight sets by Zhongqin Wen. And Alina Rybakina, she knocked out the great Naomi Osaka. Coco Gauff, though, is safely through into the quarterfinals. Just quickly, Saudi Pro League action. Al Qadisiyya, Al Ahly, Al Ettihad, Al Fayha, both at 9 p.m. tonight.
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1: Tame Impala with... No, I'm not going to... I'm not going to dedicate it to Al Hilal. No. It just... The song just happens to be called Loser. No, it's a coincidence.

back after two shows off, okay? So what that means is, what, it's Tuesday morning. I haven't been here at NBC to do a live show since last Thursday. Now, that might not seem a long time to you, but to me it felt like a long time. I went to Jeddah, spent a lovely night with some friends in Jeddah, then I flew to Paris to spend the weekend with my son, who lives there, okay? Now, I think, I don't know if you agree with me, I think if you've been away from work for, say, half of a week, when you return to work, you expect some sort of additional enthusiasm.

0: Hamilton. Like, you don't expect the same hello that you'd get if you'd been there the whole week. Like, I started my week on a Tuesday. And I just, I'll be honest, Ashish, who makes the coffees here at NBC Loud, he does a delicious Saudi coffee. He makes tea as well for some of our guests that come in. He does a brilliant job, Ashish. I just didn't think he gave me enough. Like, he wasn't excited enough to see me. I felt like I just got the same hello I would have got if I hadn't been away. I'm not asking for a warm embrace. I'm not asking that he throws a welcome home party. But just, he could have lifted the enthusiasm. So could some of the other staff. I don't want to mention names, but Mira Matar from Panorama FM. Just a standard wave from her studio. I would have expected a more enthusiastic, oh, wow, you haven't been here for 2 days wave. Anyway, this isn't awkward at all, but I've spoken to Ashish about it only moments ago because I just felt he could have given me more.
1: I've been away. Did you miss me? I mean, I've been away for like 2 days. Did you miss me?
2: Yeah, I miss you. Because when you come early in the morning, this is a habit. So I also, when you come in the morning, hi, good morning, Ashish, how are you?
1: But I didn't get sort of an extra like, hello. I just sort of got the same hello. But you are excited, yes?
2: Yeah, I'm excited. Very excited.
0: Nice save, Ashish. He's so excited. Oh, you shouldn't have Ashish. I didn't ask for that sort of fuss, but thank you.

NBC Loud, that is just about it for another Byron Cook show. Good to be back live. Had taken the first 2 days of the week off. I spent some time with my son in Paris. So you had the best of the Byron Cook show. But we're back live. Thanks for all the WhatsApps. It was nice to be welcomed back. Big show tomorrow. Being a Wednesday, we'll play the age game. That's where me and one of my friends here from NBC Loud try and guess your age. You just call us. And we take a guess. It's a bit of a competition. Mira Matar of Panorama FM, one of our sister stations, one of our my good mates. She will be in to play against me. I would like to beat Mira at that game. Also tomorrow, I'm looking forward to this. I'm going to go to the opening of the Saudi event show, which returns to Riyadh at the arena. Now, this is showcasing Saudi Arabia's rapidly evolving events and entertainment industry. And if you think about it, it's a bit like the inception of events, because it's an event about events. So anyway, I'll be there tomorrow. We'll see what that one's like. It's the 6th edition. Ryan Seacrest is next on NBC Loud.

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1: It is Seacrest here. What's our goal today? Our goal is to be on time.
2: Yeah.
1: Today, just try to be on time for everything. See how that goes for you. I have real close friends that have to lie about times, too.
2: Oh, yeah, I do, too.
1: Time.
2: Yeah. You got to tell them like a half an hour earlier than the time you want them there.
1: I know. For

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1: Seacrest, Sissany, Tanya with you. The back room. Thank you for having us on. When you notice like a total shift in a character.
2: Yeah.
1: It's a bit cynical.
2: Something's up.
1: Well, cynically, you think, why are you being so nice?
2: Well, a shift, good or bad, is still bad, net bad.
1: Yeah, net bad, right? Something, yeah, net, what? Yeah, net bad, good on, yeah, time in net bad. But like a shift to getting in shape?
2: Yes, bad.
1: It shouldn't
2: That's
1: be bad.
2: Not bad.
1: It shouldn't be, but net bad. It's like, why are they getting in such good shape?
2: Maybe just
1: who's inspiring them?
2: Healthy.
1: No.
2: Not if their whole life they weren't, and then now all of a sudden they want to get in shape. I don't know.
1: For who? It's like for whom?
2: But it's not for me.
1: We're cynical because we've been through this so many times.

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1: So if you're planning your summer trip, Tanya, intern Sophia, mm-hmm. How long is this internship, Sophia? It seems like a lifetime.
2: Very long.
1: Today's quote, fall in love when you're ready, not when you're lonely. I think that requires a revisit, Tanya.
3: A revisit for who?
2: Yeah, fall in love when you're ready, not lonely.
1: Not when you're lonely, yeah. I think we need to get into that, don't we, Tanya?
3: Are you speaking to her?
2: Yeah.
3: Like,
1: no, I'm talking about for me.
2: Oh,
1: no, for me.
3: Oh, like, are you saying she was lonely when she met Robbie?
1: I'm saying it could happen.

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1: Is dopamine shopping, heard about this, the trend that could curb your excessive spending? You get all the fun but don't have to pay for it? It's apparently popular and it reduces stress. Tell you about it next hour.
0: It's NBC Lao.

0: This is Ryan Seacrest on NBC Loud.
1: And we have a... What, there's a cockroach in the back room?
2: Ew.
1: Is there? Marco, get that. Put it in a cup and take it downstairs.
2: No, kill it.
3: Ew, no.
1: Oh my gosh, look at the size of that.
0: It's NBC Loud.

0: This is Ryan Seacrest on NBC Loud, home of the Byron Cook Show. And right here in the back room where we do not sit, Ruby sits there with Michaela, our intern, and Jordan, and we have cockroaches.
1: Disgusting.
0: Did you see the cockroach just now?
1: I didn't just see it. I felt it.
2: Oh, my God.
0: How do you have cockroaches on the fifth floor? Tell me, what happened?
1: Yes, I was just doing my job, answering the phones, you know, having good conversations. And as I was, like, working, I just, like, kind of see something fall in front of my face.
2: Oh.
1: And I was like, I don't know, I thought it was, like, a moth. So I kind of, like, whatever, shrugged it off. And I felt something, like, across my chest. And I was like, oh, heck
0: no. Oh, my gosh.
1: So I like, before I even looked down, I just, like, screamed and, like, you know, did the little wiggle dance. And I saw it, like rolling on the floor. I never screamed and ran so fast in my life. I booked it straight out of the back room, and I just told everyone that I got attacked.
0: Why are we so scared of that little crunchy thing?
1: Are you kidding me? Yeah. Did you? You should have
2: fly.
1: Why was it flying? Why is it like coming from the like the ceiling? Like,
2: I think they have wings.
1: Ew, no. I hated it. I had to get Alfonso to kill it for me because I was freaking out.
3: Vent? It's coming out of the vent.
1: Like right above where I was sitting.
0: Now, most adult cockroaches do have wings. I just looked it up. There you go. Problem solved.
1: Pray for us in the back room.
0: Yeah. Well, keep that door shut right there.
3: Yeah, please
0: keep
3: don't
0: that locked.
3: Make sure you shake off your plagues before you come in.
0: Birds, anything in here. Birds, bats, what we got?
4: 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Modern volume. 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
1: Thanks for being on. So fun. Leave us a talk back, a voice note. WhatsApp us right now on 011-519-555. It could be about anything you heard today or other days. Could be fun. Hang out to NBC Loud.
2: Let's get the party started. 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That's when I knew that your heart was scarring. Friends to lovers need a part to star in.

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1: Sissany, Tanya, everybody is here. Thank you for listening to us. You can leave a voice note, a talk back right now. Just hit that red microphone. Start talking. Johnny was troubled that we found a cockroach in the back room. And I say we, I mean, it was more Jordan, because we are separated by a strong wall and a big, thick glass wall for cockroaches. Here he is, Johnny.
2: One word, cockroach. I'd fight an alligator than rather deal with one of those.
1: Johnny, I don't believe you. Fighting an alligator. I know a man who fought an alligator and he lost his calf. And so the cockroach is not biting off the back part of your leg, but it is gross. But alligators, I mean, that is a different level.

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1: What's your goal? Do you have a goal today? What's your goal? My goal? One of my goals would be to listen without interrupting.
2: Great.
1: It's a good goal.
2: It is.
1: Right? To listen without interrupting. I get so excited. Sometimes I jump in. So check me on that.

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1: Coming up next, how do you do with getting shots at the doctor? Like, are you good at that?
2: Yes, I am. No issues.
1: If you struggle, this technique, I'm going to tell you about it. I'm hearing it can work wonders. On the way right here, NBC Lao.

0: Hey, it is Ryan Seacrest on NBC Loud. All right, check it out. How do you do with getting shots? I think, Michaela, you were telling me that you're not good at shots.
1: No, I keep putting off a doctor's appointment because I don't want to go.
0: So. And how about with giving blood or taking, you know, when you get your lab?
1: That's worse. I can't even say the word because I, like, pass out.
2: Oh, yeah. No.
0: I'm not good. I'm not good with needles myself, actually. I get weak, like, weak
2: in the knees.
0: What happens? Weak in the knees. Mm-hmm. But there are 15 million Americans that say they get sweaty and weak when it's time for a shot at the doctor's office. Anxiety, all the stuff. So if you struggle with it, try this. This is your medical tip for the day. Hum a song while you get the shot. Hum a song. I mean, some nurses are so good at the art of distraction. They'll, like, ask you about your birthday while you're answering. Boom, the shot goes in.
2: Yeah, that's the best.
0: So I think the distraction is the key. NBC.

0: NBC Lao. Seacrest here. So there's a tip we got for getting a higher salary at a new job. I'm going to share it in a few.
1: Hang on to NBC Lao.

0: It's NBC Loud.
1: Well, this is an interesting concept Sisney was telling me about. It's called fake shopping. So a lot of people are doing this. You get the rush of shopping, but you don't check out.
2: Exactly. I'm intrigued by it, for sure.
1: I think it would cause problems for me. All right, let's find out why it's so popular. Fake shopping next. Hang on to M.

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1: So people are fake shopping to get a little dopamine rush, but they're not buying the stuff? Like, what's the fake of the shopping?
2: So the fakeness is the thrill of searching, putting it in your cart, even going through the checkout process. Apparently, it tricks your brain into feeling like you shopped without spending a single dollar. You never actually buy anything on these
1: sites. You never get it. It never comes, right?
2: No, it's sites like PickyPick and DopamineShopping.com. And apparently, it's just the dopamine that hits from the browsing and the checking and the checking out. And it's not from getting the packages. So, like, the excitement level is not when you get the package.
1: You mean it for us as humans?
2: For us, as humans. Yes.
1: Really? It's not when we get it? It's just searching for it? And then what is the excitement?
2: And I kind of agree, though, because I can't tell you how many times I get package in the mail and I'm just like, oh, that's what I ordered off of Old Navy the other day. And I'm like, I know what it is. I don't need to open it right now. And it's like, sits there like on in the entryway for days.
1: I guess that makes a lot of sense. I just bought a book about relationships and I was like, I got to have this immediately.
2: Okay.
1: And it's a hardback. And I was like, I really want to read. Like, I want to read it tonight, now,
2: and
1: you know?
2: You probably did, like, the overnight or, like, paid extra
1: rush.
2: Yes. And then it rushes over to you, and then you still don't
1: haven't opened it.
2: I know.
1: Haven't opened it. All right. So the sites are dopamineshopping.com.
2: Yes. And PickyPick.
1: PickyPick.
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1: 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You know, Tanya suggested that I sleep on top of a pregnancy pillow for a better night's sleep yesterday, and I did not.

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1: It is Seacrest here. Do you judge people by their lock screens? I'm fascinated by lock screens. Is it your family? Is it your kids? Is it your dog? Is it your pet? Is it, what is it?
2: Is it you?
1: What is your, is it you? That's narcissistic.
2: Well,
1: we'll get into who's got themselves on their lock screen next. 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
1: So let me see your lock screens. Do you judge people by their lock screens? Like, you ever meet somebody and then you look at their lock screen and think, I can't go out with them? Or, I don't think they should be part of my life. General.

0: Normally, lock screens are family photos or landscape. I mean, Sissy, you got your kids there. Beautiful photo. They are growing up. Beautiful photo.
1: Oh, thank
0: Tanya,
1: you.
0: Tanya, you chose your dog over your husband? Or do you rotate? Do you rotate? Thing,
2: this is a picture from my wedding day, and it's a picture of my dog with her bow.
1: And you.
0: You only see your dog.
1: You're
0: I barely
1: in the picture.
0: See you.
2: Yeah, I mean, but I was holding her.
0: Oh, wait a minute. Is that you? You have you on your screen? That is not okay.
1: And you're getting your makeup done.
2: Yeah, I just think it's such a perfect picture of my dog.
0: No, you, okay, that's a red flag.
2: It is not a
0: no,
2: red
0: you're
2: flag.
0: In the picture.
1: You have a picture of yourself
0: you
1: getting your makeup
0: have,
1: done.
2: First of all,
0: yeah,
2: I'm that's barely a red flag. In the photo. It's a blur. You can't even tell.
0: Barely.
2: Guys.
0: It's your phone. It's blonde hair with a makeup brush going across a cheek.
2: Yeah,
0: who else could it be?
2: It's not my face. You can't even see my eyes. It's like
0: it's
2: my
0: chin.
2: It's
0: not your face? It's not you? That's not you?
2: It is me, but it's not like a picture of me. It's a picture of my dog. Okay.
0: I'm moving on, but that's a red flag.
2: Oh, my
0: God. Madison, our intern, was talking about this. Have you met people and you look at their lock screen and think, okay, that's a problem?
3: Yes, 100%. Like,
0: what have you seen?
3: I've seen a guy with, like, a thirst trap photo of himself.
1: Oh,
3: like a
0: that's
3: black
0: what I'm talking
3: photo.
0: About.
3: That's weird.
0: People with pictures of themselves on their screen, you need to move on. That is not, you cannot have you in your lock screen. It's just

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1: What is the, in your mind, the appropriate length? Like, not too long, not too short for fireworks.
2: 12 minutes.
1: Okay.
2: 7 minutes.
1: That's too short.
2: What? No. What about you, Ryan?
1: I like fireworks to never end. Just like I don't like the endings of anything.
2: Right.
1: Like I don't like a movie to end, a good series to end. I don't really want the fireworks to ever end. But I think I'm with you closer to 12 or more.
2: I look at it almost like a Super Bowl halftime show. And I want music to it. And it's like a whole thing.
1: Oh, wow. I'm always the one trying to call the grand finale. I'm
2: like, that's
1: the finale.
2: That was it.
1: And then it's not. There's another one.
2: Same.
1: My timing's off again. Why? I'm so prideful. Like, I'm saying, that's it. No. And then that sneaky one pops back up. And then the whole thing rains down on you.

0: NBC Loud. It is Seacrest here. Great job, guys. You just came, you brought it, you did it. Well done. Pat on the back. Thank you very much for all the energy, the effort, the spirit. It is contagious. I look forward to it every day. Sisney Tanya back room. So we get to do it again tomorrow.
1: Yay.
0: Have a great day. Take good care, and we'll see you soon. We're back tomorrow here on NBC Loud.

Lad, you're listening to Pure Old School with me, Sandra. That was Smooth by Santana. Now, the next one is a 2016 song. Do you know what happened in 2016? Well, I'm telling you right now because you're not going to believe this. That was the year where we discovered the puppy dog face filter on Snapchat and the flower crown one. Can you imagine? Oh my God, that was literally 10 years ago. Come to think of it, that was actually a long time ago. Anyway, the next one is Closer, the Chainsmokers featuring Halsey right here on NBC Loud.

0: NBC Loud, Saudi's number one hit music station. You were listening to Dilemma by Nelly. Now, in a couple of minutes, you're going to listen to this banger.
1: I'm talking pedicure on our toes, toes. Trying on all our clothes, clothes. Boys blowing up our phones, phones.
0: That's right, Kesha, TikTok. But before that, let's have a listen to Just the Way You Are, Bruno Mars, right here on NBC Loud.

0: Songs that raised a generation. NBC Loud, pure old school.
1: Wake up in the morning feeling like P. Diddy.
2: Hey, what up,
1: girl? Grab my glasses, I'm out the door. I'm gonna hit this city.
2: Let's
1: before
2: go.
1: I leave, brush my teeth with a bottle of Jack. Cause when I leave for the night, I ain't coming.

SBC Loud 011-510-9555. Send us your favorite pure old school track so that we can play it here. That was TikTok by Tesha. Now, right up next is a duo we never thought we needed. Eminem featuring Ed Sheeran, River, right here on SBC Loud. I've been

0: One night, turn it to night. 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

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That's what I made, it came at you sideways, I can't keep my lies straight.

DC Lodge, you're listening to Pure Old School with me, Sandra. That was Run It, Chris Brown. Right up next is a song that can teach you how to actually shop. I'm talking about finding all the right items. I'm talking about finding treasure when you go shopping. I'm talking about thrift shops. Oh, yes. Right up next, to Thrift Shop Macklemore featuring Ryan Lewis right here on NBC Loud. Oh.

0: That was One Dance by Drake. Woof, this set is fire. Right up next is Mariah Carey's Heartbreaker right here on NBC Loud.
1: All right, let's go.

NBC Lab. This is Sandra for Pure Old School. That is all for me today, but I am going to leave you with the greatest Pure Old School tracks. Right up next, one more time, Daft Punk right here on NBC Loud. As of me, I will be back tomorrow with more old school hits.

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1: It is NBC Loud, Saudi's number one hit music station. Donna here on the drive. Happy Tuesday. It is officially the middle of the week. We're halfway there. You're going to be able to make it to the end of the week, Saudi. You just got to have that positive energy. And we are here to deliver it with the top three at three, where you get to decide the three biggest songs in the kingdom on 011-519-555. So let's get right to it with Teddy Swims. Honestly, the man that has so much soul with Mr. Know It All. You've been loving it on 011-519-555. So here it is, your number three song on today's top three at three on NBC Loud.

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1: That was your number 2 song on today's Top 3 at 3 by Shakira. Die Die featuring Burna Boy. And man, when is Shakira not a vibe, honestly? I love her vibe and her energy, and it feels like she can never not drop a loud, loud hit. Now, without further ado, it's time for yet another loud hit as your number 1 song on today's Top 3 at 3, taken over by the Queen of Summer. I deemed her the Queen of Summer, honestly, because she took the vibe and elevated it. I am talking about Zara Larsson with her loud hit, Midnight Sun. Here it is, your number 1 song on today's Top 3 at 3 on NBC Loud.
0: Number 1.

What a week it's been in the Saudi Pro League with that shock loss for Al Hilal. And on your next Byron Cook show, we've got more teams in action overnight. Al Qadisiyah, Al Ittihad and Al Ahly. We'll wrap all of their games. Plus, being a Wednesday, we'll play the age game. What could possibly go wrong there after 8 a.m. on the Byron Cook show, MBC Loud.

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1: NBC Loud, Saudi traffic.
0: In the capital, you got some moderate buildup on King Fahd Road, and Northern Ring Road is heavy with crowding near Exit 2. As for Jeddah, Medina Road has some high volume near Tahliya Street, and in Dammam, in that eastern province, it is looking like King Abdullah Road is experiencing total closure westbound due to bridge work, and local parallel lanes are packed, and Dhahran Dammam Expressway is sluggish near industrial exits. Now, if we missed anything, hit us up 011-510-9555.
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NBC Loud, Saudi's number one hit music station. Donna here on The Drive. And up next, we got What's Poppin', all the latest news and biggest trends around the globe and in the kingdom. And we got to keep it in the kingdom for a special occasion approaching. I am talking about Saudi National Day. And I'll be telling you some fun facts about how people are already celebrating Saudi National Day next. So keep it right here on NBC Loud. I could be

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1: It is NBC Loud, Saudi's number one hit music station. Donna here on The Drive. And, you know, it's already September, which means Saudi National Day is finally fastly approaching. I mean, it's the one day that I feel like each Saudi national, apart from, you know, Founding Day, gets excited for. And I'm one who's definitely looking forward to all the festivities, beginning with finding everything green you could possibly imagine and purchasing it, buying it, wearing it, doing whatever with it just to celebrate Saudi National Day. And I saw this funny TikTok that's going mega viral on TikTok, obviously, but of basically poking the fun and the joke of whenever you enter a store, as soon as September hits in the kingdom, all that they're selling is green. It's green decorations, pom-poms, flags, whatever you can find. It is now green for Saudi National Day, and I love it. I mean, it's such a spirit to go in and see it. It motivates you to buy it and celebrate as well, even if you weren't planning on a big celebration. And as for the girls, if you're going to buy a abaya, I am positive that the abaya store is selling green abayas in, you know, special occasion for the Saudi National Day season. And you know that, now that I think about it, I probably should go and buy one, because I don't think I have a new Saudi National Day abaya for this year. I've worn two green abayas each Saudi National Day, and I feel like this year calls for another abaya. It's like a budget for a specific kind of thing. You always have to like save something for Saudi National Day, because that's a different thing. You have to like go out there and buy something green that's new and celebrate with it. I feel like I love the tone of it. I love the tradition that's come with it. At least I've built my own tradition with it, which is buying a new green abaya every year. Tell me, what's your tradition when it comes to Saudi National Day? Do you have your own special way of celebrating it? Something that you like to do different every year? Tell me on 011-509-555. I'd love to hear it here on NBC Loud.

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3: 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Picture that with a Kodak. Or better yet, go to town.

NBC Loud. Donna here on The Drive. And coming up in the next 10 minutes, I'm going to be telling you what went down this morning on The Byron Cook Show in case you missed it. So you want to keep it right here. But right now, let's get to a loud hit by Pink Panthers and Zara Larsson. It is Stateside. 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

0: on Facebook. And by the way, I love this. Ahmed, thank you for sending me this one on WhatsApp. You're now doing my job for me. You sent me a link to this viral video because Ahmed is smart enough to know that I'm originally from Australia. So he thought this one would be of interest to me. And if you get confused by time zones, keep listening. The NFL season, that's the American football, is about to kick off in Australia with the San Francisco 49ers taking on the Los Angeles Rams in Melbourne. The 49ers are coached by Kyle Shanahan. He's been their head coach since 2017. He's taken the 49ers to two Super Bowls, so he's a very smart coach, a smart man. But apparently designing an NFL offense is much easier than working out Australian time zones. Here is the coach, Kyle Shanahan, at a press conference in Melbourne, Australia.
1: I'm not sure because we're, like I said, we're a little confused with, when I look at my clock and it says the time and then I try to see my family's time and it says the time but it says yesterday. I don't even get how that's possible. So I feel like I'm in the future. And then also when we play on our Friday, which I think is a Thursday in the U.S., we're such creatures of habit. So I call today Tuesday. I call today Wednesday, which is the first day we put in a game plan. But I think it's Monday. However, though, it's Sunday in the present. So, like, I'm going to mess that up all week if you guys ask me. But today is just our first day of the game plan, which is a Wednesday. We'll put in some on a Thursday. Whoa. Friday's the final part of the game plan. Saturday we walk through when we play on Sunday, which is a Friday in Australia and a Thursday in the U.S. So don't ever make me do that again.
0: Yes! How about that from Kyle Shanahan? This is one of the smartest brains in football. Defeated by Australian time zones.
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0: In the capital, you got some moderate buildup on King Fahad Road, and Northern Ring Road is heavy with crowding near Exit 2. As for Jeddah, Medina Road has some high volume near Tahliya Street, and in Dammam, in that eastern province, it is looking like King Abdullah Road is experiencing total closure westbound due to bridge work, and local parallel lanes are packed, and Dhahran Dammam Expressway is sluggish near industrial exits. Now, if we missed anything, hit us up 011-519-555.
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3: What a week it's been in the Saudi Pro League with that shock loss for Al Hilal. And on your next Byron Cook Show, we've got more teams in action overnight. Al Qadisiyah, Al Ittihad and Al Ahly. We'll wrap all of their games. Plus, being a Wednesday, we'll play the age game. What could possibly go wrong there after 8 a.m. on the Byron Cook Show, NBC Loud.

It is NBC Loud. Donna here on The Drive. And coming up for you next, I'm going to be catching you up with what's poppin', all the latest news around the globe and in the kingdom. And we are keeping it in the kingdom, catching you up on all the updates and details within the Saudi Pro League. We had some pretty heated matches yesterday, so I'll be telling you how those went and the upcoming matches. So keep it right here on NBC Loud. Right now, let's get to Beyonce with a loud vibe that's going to take you down memory lane with Beyonce's Crazy in Love here on NBC Loud.

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0: What's poppin'?
1: It is NBC Loud. Donna here on The Drive. And let's talk about what's poppin', all the latest news and biggest trends around the globe and in the kingdom. And we are talking about the Saudi Pro League, which yesterday was pretty rough if you were an Al Hilal fan. Yep, Al Hilal lost to Neom 2-0. It was an intense match. I was watching it, and honestly, I was expecting a good fight from Neom, knowing that they're a new team, but they've definitely got some strong players. But man, did it hurt watching Al Hilal lose. But hey, it's okay. You know what? We'll handle it like winners. I don't want to be a sore loser, and I'm excited to see the upcoming matches. Hopefully, they'll pick it right back up. But let's talk about the upcoming matches tonight. We've got a pretty big lineup, actually. Today, 6:30 p.m., you have Al Ittifaq going against Al Faisali, and also at 6:55, Al Hazm going against Al Taawun, and at 9 p.m., Al Qadsiyya going against Al Ahli, and at 9 p.m. as well, Al Ittihad versus Al Fayha. Wow, that is a big lineup, a lot of big teams, a lot of big expectations. Tell me who you're rooting for on 011-519-555, and how do you think these matches are going to go? I'd love to hear on our WhatsApp. That is 011-519-555. But right now, let's get to Tyla with Zara Larsson and their loud hit, She Did It Again, on NBC Loud.

0: Vibes.
1: That was the second voice with his loud hit, Let Me Be, on NBC Loud. Donna here on The Drive and playing for you in the next 10 minutes. I'm going to be catching you up with what went down this morning on The Byron Cook Show in case you missed it, so you want to keep it right here. But right now, let's get to Harry Styles with Watermelon Sugar on NBC Loud.

0: It's Alex Warren. You're taking me out
1: of the ordinary. Feel good hits. What's up? This is our Larson. Midnight sun kiss, get under the rest, girl. All day, every day.
0: Yo, what's up, guys? This is Rijen.
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0: It is NBC Loud. 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
1: Last week, I posted an Instagram reel, and it's gone crazy, I'll be honest with you. And I didn't think anything of it. I just happened to find myself in a seat at a barbershop, and I kept saying yes to all the optional extras that are offered to you when you go to a barbershop. The Arab barber experience is so much more than a barber experience, isn't it? You're getting a lot more than a haircut. If you keep saying yes, it can escalate very quickly. I found myself surrounded with plastic. I felt like I was in some sort of igloo or chamber, and I was being steamed. I almost felt like I was being cooked. And so I just thought in the moment to just take a bit of a video selfie and just sort of explain what was going on at my local barbershop here in Riyadh.
2: This is what happens when you keep saying yes to all the optional extras. I don't know where I am. I don't know what's happening. I just wanted a haircut.
1: Now, a lot of people shared that because I guess it's very relatable. And look, I don't want to flex. Well, I do, actually, and I will. I mean, it is Go Flex Tuesday, isn't it? It's had 3.3 million views, this video, and it's been shared 80,000 times with almost, well, over 6,500 comments. So I won't read through all the comments, but I got a lot of comments sort of around this idea that what I got, without realising it, was the wedding package. Apparently, grooms in this part of the world will often get the works, before their wedding. And here's one of the many comments I received. And I do want to open the phones on this. Do you also get all of the extras, or at least some of them, when you go to the barbershop? Give us a call, 011-510-9555, or send a WhatsApp. But this one, I like this. It says, my husband showed up at the time for our engagement party with a red, burned-off face. He had just flown in from the UK, and he told the barber it was his wedding. The barber got excited. So apparently, whatever you do, don't tell the barber that you're getting married. You're going to get the groom package, and you could end up with your face blown off. 011-510-9555. Don't even start me on the mask that he put on my head. He's ripped off. He's basically ripped my face off. I had cotton buds in my ears, up my nose. I tell you what, my ears and nose have never been more clear. My face was ripped off. I was steamed. I was cooked. And I think I might have got a haircut as well.
0: Now, if you're just tuning in, that was Byron this morning on The Byron Cook Show, which goes down every weekday morning from 6 to 10 a.m. And you want to keep it right here because you'll be hearing Byron's Hour of Power, where you get to hear the best bits from The Byron Cook Show next hour. So keep it right here on NBC Loud, not to miss that. Right now, let's get to Sienna Spyro, Die on This Hill on NBC Loud.

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1: NBC Loud, Saudi traffic.
0: In the capital, there's absolute peak gridlock currently. Khres Road is total lockdown, stretching two tunnels in As for Jeddah. Also following the capital with absolute peak gridlock, Al-Haramain Expressway is continuing to stand still with its conditions. As for Dammam in that eastern province, steady commuter rush. King Fahd Road is consistent with slow-moving commuter traffic. If we missed anything, hit us up 011-510-9555.

0: MSNBC Loud, Saudi's number one hit music station. Donna here on The Drive. And up next, we got What's Poppin', all the latest news and biggest trends around the globe and in the kingdom. And we got to keep it in the kingdom for a special occasion approaching. I am talking about Saudi National Day. And I'll be telling you some fun facts about how people are already celebrating Saudi National Day next. So keep it right here on MSNBC Loud.
1: Homegrown alligator, see you later. Gotta hit the road. Gotta hit the road. The sun in

What a week it's been in the Saudi Pro League with that shock loss for Al Hilal. And on your next Byron Cook show, we've got more teams in action overnight. Al Qadisiyah, Al Ittihad and Al Ahly. We'll wrap all of their games. Plus, being a Wednesday, we'll play the age game. What could possibly go wrong there after 8 a.m. on the Byron Cook Show, MBC Loud.

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1: It is NBC Loud, Saudi's number one hit music station. Donna here on The Drive. And, you know, it's already September, which means Saudi National Day is finally fastly approaching. I mean, it's the one day that I feel like each Saudi national, apart from, you know, Founding Day, gets excited for. And I'm one who's definitely looking forward to all the festivities, beginning with finding everything green you could possibly imagine and purchasing it, buying it, wearing it, doing whatever with it just to celebrate Saudi National Day. And I saw this funny TikTok that's going mega viral on TikTok, obviously, but of basically poking the fun and the joke of whenever you enter a store, as soon as September hits in the kingdom, all that they're selling is green. It's green decorations, pom-poms, flags, whatever you can find. It is now green for Saudi National Day, and I love it. I mean, it's such a spirit to go in and see it. It motivates you to buy it and celebrate as well, even if you weren't planning on a big celebration. And as for the girls, if you're going to buy a abaya, I am positive that the abaya store is selling green abayas in, you know, special occasion for the Saudi National Day season. And you know that, now that I think about it, I probably should go and buy one, because I don't think I have a new Saudi National Day abaya for this year. I've worn two green abayas each Saudi National Day, and I feel like this year calls for another abaya. It's like a budget for a specific kind of thing. You always have to like save something for Saudi National Day, because that's a different thing. You have to like go out there and buy something green that's new and celebrate with it. I feel like I love the tone of it. I love the tradition that's come with it. At least I've built my own tradition with it, which is buying a new green abaya every year. Tell me, what's your tradition when it comes to Saudi National Day? Do you have your own special way of celebrating it? Something that you like to do different every year? Tell me on 011-510-9555. I'd love to hear it here on NBC Live.

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Weeknights, 6 till 7pm. Of course, you can catch the Byron Cook Show live every weekday morning between 6 and 10am. But right here, looking back on the show that was this morning. I got back from Jeddah, where I love Jeddah. Of course, NBC Loud Studios are here in Riyadh, in the capital, but I get there whenever I can. And I was there with my very good friend Abdullah from Jeddah. He's our movie nerd. Calls the show every week with his movie reviews, tells us what we should watch in the cinemas. Well, of course, when I'm in Jeddah, I go to the movies with Abdullah. We went to the Red Sea Mall and watched one of the worst movies I've ever seen. But we had a lot of fun. We will take you into the cinemas next on the Byron Cook Show, Hour of Power, NBC Loud.

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0: On the Byron Cook Show here at NBC Loud, we have our own movie nerd in-house. His name is Abdullah from Jeddah. He started out as a regular caller who would just call 011 510 9555 and tell us about movies. And then I thought, well, hang on a minute. You should just be a part of our show. You know that much about films. We became friends. He became part of the show. And now we can't go into a cinema without recommendations from Abdullah. So anyway, I'm in Jeddah over the weekend. NBC Loud is based in Riyadh, but I like to spend as much time in Jeddah as I can. Now, of course, when I'm in town, I'm going to see a movie with Abdullah. That's just what we do. So I get there on Thursday night, practically from the airport straight to the cinema. And the first thing Abdullah and I have to do, obviously, is choose the film. Okay, now we've got the choices here. I've got all the posters here. Insidious? Absolutely not.
2: Not for you.
0: La.
2: No.
0: Mutiny?
2: Yeah, we can't do that.
0: But you've seen all of these, right? I mean, you've seen everything.
2: Yeah, most of them. Okay. I want to see it ends, but you will not agree with me on that.
0: Now, you've decided that it's only fair that it's not just me that freaks out, it's you that freaks out. Now, you are afraid of heights as much as I'm afraid of movies like Insidious. So, with that in mind, what are we seeing tonight?
2: We see Fall 2, Dead Point. Ta-ta-ta-ta.
0: Is the plot people just falling? It looks like it. All I can see in the poster here is a woman hanging off an edge.
2: Yeah.
0: Is it just going to be hours of people nearly dying off very tall
2: things? That's going to be it. You know, people are falling or almost falling.
0: I don't know how deep this sounds. I don't know it's going to win an Oscar, but let's check it out.
2: Yeah, we'll check it out and we will talk about it when we leave.
0: Okay. All right, now, needless to say, what I thought it was exactly what it was. Fall 2. Have a listen. I recorded this in the middle of the film. I was regretting this choice from Abdullah within about 5 minutes of the movie starting. It was excruciating. Here we go. Fall 2 inside the cinema with Abdullah.
3: Oh, this is just the worst idea for a film. This was a bad idea.
2: It was a bad idea.
3: The worst. I will go to a haunted house first.
0: Now, honestly, what you heard in the background was basically that for about an hour and 45 minutes. Once, finally, thankfully, the movie ended, it was time for the review.
3: I think about 30% of that movie, my eyes were shut.
2: I can't testify to this. Byron was not enjoying so many parts of this film.
0: Oh, like you were comfortable. I looked over, you were visibly uncomfortable.
2: Yes, but I had my eyes open, like you.
0: Well, I woke up at 4 in the morning. You're lucky I didn't fall asleep. But it was too exciting, I must admit. My eyes were shut, but not in a sleeping sense.
2: Yeah. You weren't sleeping. You were just squirming in your seats.
0: The amount of times I asked the question, why do it? I kept asking every scene. I'm like, why do it? Why do it?
2: Yeah, but you know what? I would believe that people would do it because people do stupid things all the time.
0: That stupid.
2: Yeah, I think I lost my faith in humanity. I would believe anything.
0: Well, that was Fall 2. I never saw Fall 1, and I guarantee you I'm not seeing Fall 3.
2: I think they're making 3. Actually, I think they shot it already.
0: No, that's a waste. Don't bother. Can I just say to the makers of Fall 2, don't worry about Fall

0: off. On NBC Loud, this is the Byron Cook Show, Hour of Power. 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
0: Right here on the Byron Cook Show, The Feed. We find funny TikToks, Instagram Reels, sometimes even some on Facebook. And by the way, I love this. Ahmed, thank you for sending me this one on WhatsApp. You're now doing my job for me. You sent me a link to this viral video because Ahmed is smart enough to know that I'm originally from Australia. So he thought this one would be of interest to me. And if you get confused by time zones, keep listening. The NFL season, that's the American football, is about to kick off in Australia with the San Francisco 49ers taking on the Los Angeles Rams in Melbourne. The 49ers are coached by Kyle Shanahan. He's been their head coach since 2017. He's taken the 49ers to two Super Bowls, so he's a very smart coach, a smart man. But apparently designing an NFL offense is much easier than working out Australian time zones. Here is the coach, Kyle Shanahan, at a press conference in Melbourne, Australia.
2: I'm not sure because we're, like I said, we're a little confused with, when I look at my clock and it says the time and then I try to see my family's time and it says the time but it says yesterday. I don't even get how that's possible. So I feel like I'm in the future. And then also when we play on our Friday, which I think is a Thursday in the U.S., we're such creatures of habit. So I call today Tuesday. I call today Wednesday, which is the first day we put in a game plan. But I think it's Monday. However, though, it's Sunday in the present. So, like, I'm going to mess that up all week if you guys ask me. But today is just our first day of the game plan, which is a Wednesday. We'll put in some on a Thursday.
3: Whoa.
2: Friday's the final part of the game plan. Saturday, we walk through when we play on Sunday, which is a Friday in Australia and a Thursday in the U.S. So don't ever make me do that again.
0: Yes! How about that from Kyle Shanahan? This is one of the smartest brains in football. Defeated by Australian time zones.
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0: Back after two shows off, okay? So what that means is, what, it's Tuesday morning. I haven't been here at NBC to do a live show since last Thursday. Now, that might not seem a long time to you, but to me it felt like a long time. I went to Jeddah, spent a lovely night with some friends in Jeddah, then I flew to Paris to spend the weekend with my son who lives there, okay? Now, I think, I don't know if you agree with me, I think if you've been away from work for, say, half of a week, when you return to work, you expect some sort of additional enthusiasm. Like, you don't expect the same hello that you'd get if you'd been there the whole week. Like, I started my week on a Tuesday. And I just, I'll be honest, Ashish, who makes the coffees here at NBC Loud, he does a delicious Saudi coffee. He makes tea as well for some of our guests that come in. He does a brilliant job, Ashish. I just didn't think he gave me enough. Like, he wasn't excited enough to see me. I felt like I just got the same hello I would have got if I hadn't been away. I'm not asking for a warm embrace. I'm not asking that he throws a welcome home party. But just, he could have lifted the enthusiasm. So could some of the other staff. I don't want to mention names, but Mira Matar from Panorama FM. Just a standard wave from her studio. I would have expected a more enthusiastic, oh wow, you haven't been here for 2 days wave. Anyway, this isn't awkward at all, but I've spoken to Ashish about it only moments ago because I just felt he could have given me more.
3: I've been away. Did you miss me? I mean, I've been away for like 2 days. Did you miss me?
4: Yeah, I miss you. Because when you come early in the morning, this is a habit. So I also, when you come morning, hi, good morning, Ashish, how are you?
3: But I didn't get sort of an extra like, hello. I just sort of got the same hello. But you are excited, yes?
4: Yeah, I'm excited. Very excited.
0: Nice save, Ashish. He's so excited. Oh, you shouldn't have Ashish. I didn't ask for that sort of fuss, but thank you.

0: NBC Loud with the Byron Cook Show, weekday mornings, 6 till 10 a.m. and right here with the Hour of Power. After 2 days off for me, and it's nice to feel missed, I must say that. Although I got this message, I want to read through some WhatsApps. I'm just catching up on the WhatsApps here at NBC Loud. The number is 011-510-9555. And I like this one, as if I've been caught red-handed. It comes from Mariam, who says, "Hello, Byron. Are you and Jury doing well?" Well, it's nice of you to ask after Jury from our team. Jury and I are both doing well. Thank you for asking, Mariam. She says, "I miss the morning show live. I noticed it's recorded. It's an old one," with three laughy emojis. Mariam, I wasn't trying to hide the fact that it was an old one. We did play the best of the Byron Cook Show while I was away. I didn't want... It wasn't a secret. But when I'm away, I'm not here. And we just thought we'd play some... Believe it or not, we found some things that we thought we might play twice. So there we have it. But Mariam, that can just be our secret, okay? It was the best of the Byron Cook Show. They were repeats. But this isn't. Now, here's another question as I play catch-up after a few days away. And it comes from Alvi. I think it's Alvi. Alia. It might even be Alia. A-L-Y-A. And it says, "Hi, Byron Cook Show. I'm actually just called a show, which is nice. What's the meaning behind the show name?" asks Alia. I hope that's how to say your name, Alia. You know, it's an interesting question. The obvious answer is Byron Cook is my name and it's my show. Now, but that almost seems too obvious. A lot of people, because cooking, you know, if English isn't your first language, you might not realise that cook could be a name. You think it's something that you do, which is fair enough. So a lot of people still to this day think that the Byron Cook Show is in fact a cooking show. And that, yeah, I don't know, they're a bit disappointed. They tune in, they think I'm going to whip up a souffle or something, or, you know, serve up a morning shakshuka. And they never hear it. There's no cooking. It's just my name. And ironically, Alia, I'm a terrible cook.
1: 3, 2, 1. Global superstars, BTS.

What a week it's been in the Saudi Pro League with that shock loss for Al Hilal. And on your next Byron Cook show, we've got more teams in action overnight. Al Qadisiyya, Al Ittihad and Al Ahly. We'll wrap all of their games. Plus, being a Wednesday, we'll play the age game. What could possibly go wrong there after 8 a.m. on the Byron Cook show, MBC.

0: On NBC Loud, this is the Byron Cook Show, Hour of Power. And we're live every weekday morning, 6 till 10am. Last week, I posted an Instagram reel and it's gone crazy, I'll be honest with you. And I didn't think anything of it. I just happened to find myself in a seat at a barbershop, and I kept saying yes to all the optional extras that are offered to you when you go to a barbershop. The Arab barber experience is so much more than a barber experience, isn't it? You're getting a lot more than a haircut. If you keep saying yes, it can escalate very quickly. I found myself surrounded with plastic. I felt like I was in some sort of igloo or chamber, and I was being steamed. I almost felt like I was being cooked. And so I just thought in the moment to just take a bit of a video selfie and just sort of explain what was going on at my local barbershop here in Riyadh.
1: This is what happens when you keep saying yes to all the optional extras. I don't know where I am. I don't know what's happening. I just wanted a haircut.
0: Now, a lot of people shared that because I guess it's very relatable. And look, I don't want to flex. Well, I do, actually, and I will. I mean, it is Go Flex Tuesday, isn't it? It's had 3.3 million views, this video, and it's been shared 80,000 times with almost, well, over 6,500 comments. So I won't read through all the comments, but I got a lot of comments sort of around this idea that what I got, without realising it, was the wedding package. Apparently, grooms in this part of the world will often get the works, before their wedding. And here's one of the many comments I received. And I do want to open the phones on this. Do you also get all of the extras, or at least some of them, when you go to the barbershop? Give us a call, 011 510 9555, or send a WhatsApp. But this one, I like this. It says, my husband showed up at the time for our engagement party with a red burned-off face. He had just flown in from the UK, and he told the barber it was his wedding. The barber got excited. So apparently, don't tell the barber that you're getting married. You're going to get the groom package, and you could end up with your face blown off. 011 510 9555. Don't even start me on the mask that he put on my head. He's basically ripped my face off. I had cotton buds in my ears, up my nose. I tell you what, my ears and nose have never been more clear. My face was ripped off. I was steamed. I was cooked. And I think I might have got a haircut as

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1: Hey! 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
6: 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I'll tell you what it is.

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Get you out of your mind, out of control, questioning me like I'm a criminal or something. 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You must be with girlfriends, gossiping. Chicks hate on Kobe because he ain't with them. Feel me now, listen how.

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1: It is Seacrest here.
0: What's our goal today? Our goal is to be on time.
2: Yeah.
0: Today, just try to be on time for everything. See how that goes for you. I have real close friends that have to lie about times, too.
2: Oh, yeah, I do, too.
0: Be on time. Yeah.
2: Mm-hmm. You got to tell them like a half an hour earlier than the time you want them there.
0: I know.

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1: Seacrest, Sissany, Tanya with you, the back room. Thank you for having us on. When you notice like a total shift in a character,
2: yeah,
1: it's a bit cynical.
2: Something's up.
1: Well, you think, why are you being so nice?
2: Well, a shift, good or bad, is still bad, net bad.
1: Yeah, net bad, right? Something, yeah, net, what? Yeah, net bad, good on, yeah, time in, net bad. But like a shift to getting in shape?
2: Yes, bad.
1: It shouldn't be bad.
2: That's not bad.
1: It shouldn't be, but net bad. It's like, why are they getting in such good shape?
2: Maybe just
1: who's inspiring them?
2: Healthy.
1: No,
2: not if their whole life they weren't, and then now all of a sudden they want to get in shape. I don't know.
1: For whom? It's like, for whom?
2: But it's not for me.
1: We're cynical because we've been through this so many times.
3: 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Let me talk.

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0: 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Saturday the best, Wednesday the second best. Take a look. And why not? I mean, if you can't adjust it, why not try and save that? Today's quote, Sissany, Tanya, intern Sophia. Mm-hmm. How long is this internship, Sophia? It seems like a lifetime.
1: Very long.
0: Today's quote, fall in love when you're ready, not when you're lonely. I think that requires a revisit, Tanya.
2: A revisit for who?
3: Yeah, fall in love when you're ready, not lonely.
0: Not when you're lonely, yeah. I think we need to get into that, don't we, Tanya?
1: Are you speaking to her?
3: Yeah. Like,
0: no, I'm talking about for me.
3: Oh,
0: no, for me.
2: Oh, like, are you saying she was lonely when she met Robbie?
0: I'm saying it could happen to me.

What a week it's been in the Saudi Pro League with that shock loss for Al Hilal. And on your next Byron Cook show, we've got more teams in action overnight. Al Qadisiyya, Al Ittihad and Al Ahly. We'll wrap all of their games. Plus, being a Wednesday, we'll play the age game. What could possibly go wrong there after 8 a.m. on the Byron Cook show, MBC Loud.

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2: Is dopamine shopping? Heard about this? The trend? It could curb your excessive spending. You get all the fun, but don't have to pay for it. It's apparently popular, and it reduces stress. Tell you about it next hour.
1: It's NBC Loud. 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
1: And we have a... What, we found, there's a cockroach in the back room?
2: Ew.
1: Is there? Marco, get that. Put it in a cup and take it downstairs.
2: No! Kill it.
3: Ew, no!
1: Oh my gosh, look at the size of that.
0: It's NBC Loud.

0: This is Ryan Seacrest on NBC Loud, home of the Byron Cook Show. And right here in the back room where we do not sit, Ruby sits there with Michaela, our intern, and Jordan, and we have cockroaches.
1: Disgusting.
0: Did you see the cockroach just now?
1: I didn't just see it. I felt it.
2: Oh, my God.
0: How do you have cockroaches on the fifth floor? Tell me, what happened?
1: Yes, I was just doing my job, answering the phones, you know, having good conversations. And as I was, like, working, I just, like, kind of see something fall in front of my face.
2: Oh.
1: And I was like, I thought it was, like, a moth. So I kind of, like, whatever, shrugged it off. And I felt something, like, across my chest. And I was like, oh, heck
0: no. Oh, my gosh.
1: So I, like, before I even looked down, I just, like, screamed and, like, you know, did the little wiggle dance. And I saw it, like rolling on the floor. I never screamed and ran so fast in my life. I booked it straight out of the back room, and I just told everyone that I got attacked.
0: Why are we so scared of that little crunchy thing?
1: Are you kidding me? Did you
2: should have seen
1: it. Why was it flying? Why is it like coming from the like the ceiling?
2: I think they have wings.
1: Ew, no. I hated it. I had to get Alfonso to kill it for me because I was freaking out.
3: Vent? It's coming out of the vent.
1: Like right above where I was sitting.
0: Now, most adult cockroaches do have wings. I just looked it up. There you go. Problem solved.
1: Pray for us in the back room.
0: Yeah. Well, we'll keep that door shut right there.
3: Yeah, please.
0: Keep
3: don't
0: that locked.
3: Make sure you shake off your plagues before you come in.
0: I don't see any birds or anything in here. Birds, bats, what do we got?
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Thanks for being on. So fun. Leave us a talk back, a voice note. WhatsApp us right now on 011-519-555. It could be about anything you heard today or other days. Could be fun. Hang on to NBC Loud.

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Al-Qadisiyah, Al-Ittihad and Al-Ahli. 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Plus, being a Wednesday, we'll play the age game. 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
1: Sissany, Tanya, everybody is here. Thank you for listening to us. You can leave a voice note, a talk back right now. Just hit that red microphone. Start talking. Johnny was troubled that we found a cockroach in the back room. And I say we, I mean, it was more Jordan, because we are separated by a strong wall and a big, thick glass wall for cockroaches. Here he is, Johnny.
2: One word, cockroach. I'd fight an alligator than rather deal with one of those.
1: Johnny, I don't believe you. Fighting an alligator, I know a man who fought an alligator and he lost his calf. And so the cockroach is not biting off the back part of your leg, but it is gross. But alligators, I mean, that is a different level.

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3: What's your goal? 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What's your goal? My goal? One of my goals would be to listen without interrupting.
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3: It's a good goal.
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3: Right? 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I get so excited. Sometimes I jump in. So check me on that.

0: 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Coming up next,
1: how do you do with getting shots at the doctor? Like, are you good at that?
2: Yes, I am. No issues.
1: If you struggle, this technique, I'm going to tell you about it. I'm hearing it can work wonders.
0: On the way right here, NBC Loud. They say-

0: Hey, it is Ryan Seacrest on NBC Loud. All right, check it out. How do you do with getting shots? I think, Michaela, you were telling me that you're not good at shots.
1: No, I keep putting off a doctor's appointment because I don't want to go.
0: And how about with giving blood or taking, you know, when you get your lab?
1: That's worse. I can't even say the word because I, like, pass out.
2: Oh, yeah. No.
0: I'm not good. I'm not good with needles myself, actually. I get weak, like, weak, whatever it is.
2: Weak in the knees.
0: What happens? Weak in the knees. Mm-hmm. But there are 15 million Americans that say they get sweaty and weak when it's time for a shot at the doctor's office. Anxiety, all the stuff. So if you struggle with it, try this. This is your medical tip for the day. Hum a song while you get the shot. Hum a song. I mean, some nurses are so good at the art of distraction. They'll, like, ask you about your birthday while you're answering. Boom, the shot goes in.
2: Yeah, mm-hmm. That's the best.
0: So I think the distraction is the key.
3: 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NBC Loud Old School.

0: 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Seacrest here. So there's a tip we got for getting a higher salary at a new job. I'm going to share it in a few.
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1: So people are fake shopping to get a little dopamine rush, but they're not buying the stuff? Like, what's the fake of the shopping?
2: So the fakeness is the thrill of searching, putting it in your cart, even going through the checkout process. Apparently, it tricks your brain into feeling like you shopped without spending a single dollar. You never actually buy anything on these
1: sites. You never get it. It never comes, right?
2: No, it's sites like Picky Pick and DopamineShopping.com. And apparently, it's just the dopamine that hits from the browsing and the checking and the checking out. And it's not from getting the packages. So, like, the excitement level is not when you get the package.
1: You mean it, for us as
2: for
1: humans?
2: For us as humans, yes.
1: Really? It's not when we get it? It's just searching for it? And then what is the excitement?
2: And I kind of agree, though, because I can't tell you how many times I get package in the mail and I'm just like, oh, that's what I ordered off of Old Navy the other day. And I'm like, I know what it is. I don't need to open it right now. And it's like, sits there, like, in the entryway for days.
1: I guess that makes a lot of sense. I just bought a book about relationships, and I was like, I gotta have this immediately.
2: Okay.
1: And it's a hardback, and I was like, I really want to read. Like, I want to read it tonight, now.
2: Yeah,
1: you know,
2: you probably did like the overnight or like paid extra for like
1: rush.
2: Yes, and then it rushes over to you, and then you still don't
1: haven't opened it.
2: I know.
1: Haven't opened it. All right, so the sites are DopamineShopping.com.
2: Yes, and Picky Pick.

What a week it's been in the Saudi Pro League with that shock loss for Al Hilal. And on your next Byron Cook show, we've got more teams in action overnight. Al Qadisiyah, Al Ittihad and Al Ahly. We'll wrap all of their games. Plus, being a

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1: It is Seacrest here. Great job, guys. You just came, you brought it, you did it. Well done. Pat on the back. Thank you very much for all the energy, the effort, the spirit. It is contagious. I look forward to it every day. Sisney, Tanya, back room. So, we get to do it again tomorrow.
2: Yay.
1: Have a great day. Take good care, and we'll see you soon.
0: We're back tomorrow here on NBC Loud. New York.

What a week it's been in the Saudi Pro League with that shock loss for Al Hilal. And on your next Byron Cook show, we've got more teams in action overnight. Al Qadisiyah, Al Ittihad and Al Ahly. We'll wrap all of their games. Plus, being a Wednesday, we'll play the age game. What could possibly go wrong there after 8 a.m. on the Byron Cook show, MBC Loud.

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What a week it's been in the Saudi Pro League with that shock loss for Al Hilal. And on your next Byron Cook show, we've got more teams in action overnight. Al Qadisiyah, Al Ittihad and Al Ahly. 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Plus, being a Wednesday, we'll play the age game. What could possibly go wrong there after 8 a.m. on the Byron Cook show, MBC Loud.

0: It's Alex Warren. You're taking me out
1: of the ordinary. Feel good hits. What's up? This is R. Larson. Midnight sun kiss, skin under the rest, sky. All day, every day.
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